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0: Throwback 96.3, New Orleans throwback hip-hop and R&B. I got some Jeanne, headed your way in close to 4 minutes, but right now Shaggy said, hey, it wasn't me.
1: Yo, open up, man.
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1: I don't know how I let this happen.
2: But who?
1: The girl next door, you know? 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

0: 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Hey, happy Sunday, everybody. I'm Cappuccino, holding it down. In fact, I usually like to call Sundays Reset Sunday because as we wrap things up for your weekend, you know, we got to get your minds right. Reset that thing to pop off with a brand new week, all right? So stay right here to get your hype. We got some Montel Jordan. This is how we do it on the way. I'm going to slide in some Outkast for you. And you know, everyone loves a good ad-lib. Oh, yeah. You see where I'm going. Yes, Casey and JoJo. So stay tuned for that and more. In fact, you know, we also got some entertainment stories for you because speaking of throwbacks, you know, one music producer who's been in the game for over 20 years, Jermaine Dupri, y'all, he is suing Sony Music Entertainment for $18 million in alleged unpaid royalties. That's a lot of money. He accuses Sony Music of underpaying and withholding earnings related to his work with artists as such as Bow Wow, Escape, Mariah Carey, and Usher. So we'll see how this fight ends up. Like, will he get paid? Because $18 million, that's a lot of money, man. Pay that money what he is due. And stay right here for more throwbacks.
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You know, when it comes down to choreography, your girl Aaliyah definitely had that thing on lock. Asking, are you that somebody?

0: Throwback 96.3. Hey, it's me, Cappuccino. Stay right here because we still got more of your favorite throwbacks on the way, like that OPP. Yeah, you know me. I got that Naughty Foundation out of your way. Kanye West with Stronger, trying to build that mind up. And how about the late Coolio for you with Gangsta's Paradise? Stick around that for that and more. In fact, this is going to make you feel a tad bit creeped out because I know a lot of folks are traveling for the summer. You may be in these hotels or Airbnbs or whatever else, right? But watch out for bed bugs, y'all. I know, because apparently the top 10 most bed bug infested U.S. cities have been released. I know you're wondering, ooh, what are they? Well, let's break it down with number one, Chicago, two, L.A., three, Detroit, four is Cleveland, number five is Indianapolis, really? Number six, Philly, seven is Cincinnati, number eight, New York, nine, D.C., and number 10, Columbus, Ohio. I'm going to tell you right now, I like to carry like Clorox wipes and Lysol in my bag when I'm traveling to different beds around. So, yeah, just kind of keep an eye out on things, all right? And good luck with safe travels and safe sleep this summer.
1: Serving part-time, you won't see the engineer that slams the Nissan Rogue's door 13,920 times, or the corrosive chamber that simulates 15 years of life in 5 months, or the Rogue heat-baked for over 300 combined hours. What you will see is a vehicle that can take punch after punch and keep rolling.

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0: 96.3, New Orleans throwback hip-hop and R&B. I got some BBD coming at you guys with that point. Stay tuned for that. But first, let's get into the slow motion.
1: Slow motion for me, moving slow motion for me. 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

0: 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Hey, it's me, Cappuccino, of course, hanging out with you all until midnight. Better believe we got you covered because I got some T-Pain. Yeah, Bartender Throwback coming up. I got Bone Thugs and Harmony for you. Plus, you know, Luda and Shauna, they trying to be all up in your business, trying to figure out what's your fantasy and so much more, all right? Hey, stay right here. More of your favorite throwbacks coming up. And get this, throwbacks, what were like some of your favorite throwback movies? Mainly your black movies, all right? Because baby boy, come on now, your man Tyrese, Taraji P. Henson, even Snoop, you know, Snoop was in that bad boy too, right? Well, speaking of the movie Baby Boy, I mean, I know it was a lot going on in that movie, but how about this? Imagine folks being creative these days with these baby showers, but imagine you walk into a baby shower and the theme is Baby Boy. That's a great way for a gender reveal, right? Well, apparently it was a couple who did that down in Memphis, and yeah, they had pretty much pieces from the actual movie, like the little photos and screenshots, and I'm not gonna lie, it was actually pretty cute. Could you get away with doing something like that, having a movie theme for your baby shower? I know people do it, but come on now, it was this cute baby boy, you get it.
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0: 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Fat Joe and Ashanti trying to figure out what's love. And you know what? We'll see some love with Ice Cube and Nia Long returning for Are We There Yet? Yep, another one's coming up. Here's You Can Do It.
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0: 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Hey, it's me, Cappuccino. Of course, hanging out with you guys with some more of your favorite throwbacks. I got the Fugees killing me softly on the way. I got some Usher and Naughty by Nature coming at you guys in just minutes, too. Plus, don't forget, whenever you guys want to find out what's going on in the news, because lately my mind has been wrapped around this whole story of young 18-year-old black teenager Nolan Wells. You know, his body was unfortunately found in Mississippi after going boating with some friends of his. He didn't return. The kids did not know why he didn't return, but they gave the phone to his parents. First of all, what 18-year-old, what teenager, you know, is not going to keep their phones? It's like, you know something's up, right? The so-called friends, their parents lawyered up and all that. Well, now, Nolan Wells' family, they've lawyered up with a top civil rights lawyer, Ben Crump. All right, so we'll keep you guys updated with that, but you can also stay up to date when you download the free iHeartRadio app and check out the Black Information Network, the BIN, because trust me, I know you guys want to follow that story as well, and hopefully we'll get some answers soon, right?
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Hey, coming up in less than 3.5 minutes, we're going to throw it back with some Salt and Pepper, That Push It. I used to love that outfit from that video, man. I'm still trying to rock that, too. Here's Mariah Carey.

0: throwback hip-hop and R&B, Throwbacks 96.3. Hey, I'm Cappuccino on this Sunday evening with you guys. And, of course, your favorite throwbacks. How about that Regulate coming up? I got Flo Rida and T-Pain headed your way with that Low and Tupac with Changes, all right? All that's coming up in just minutes. And you also know what's coming up? A chance at winning $1,000. That's coming up tomorrow. I know you're thinking, Cap, where is money coming from? Don't worry about that. Just know that you can have this money, okay? But you got to tune in to listen out for those nationwide keywords. When you hear them, you want to enter them back in on our website for a chance at getting hooked up, because it is so many things you can do with $1,000, from paying off bills, taking care of that expensive gas that you may need, all right? Kids, school is coming up. You need school supplies. You need school clothes. Maybe you want to go ahead and just take the kid out on a vacation before school starts. It's a lot of ideas. Start thinking now, but also make sure you tune in tomorrow to get those keywords, and good luck.
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0: 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Throwing it back to the real ones. 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

0: nowadays everybody wanna talk like they got something to say, but nothing comes out when they move their lips, just a bunch of gibberish. 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
1: 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Hey, it's me, Cappuccino, hanging out till midnight with some Ja Rule and Ashanti, always on time. I got Boyz II Men coming up for you, too. Plus, we got T.I. and Rihanna headed your way. And how about some KC, JoJo, but actually it's Tupac featuring those guys. Remember that one, How Do You Want It? Yeah. All that's coming up in just a minute, so make sure you guys stay right here. And also, don't forget, stay right here because tomorrow we're back at it trying to get you guys hooked up with $1,000. I'm going to keep putting that in your ear because I need y'all to win. See, I'm very optimistic for you, all right? Don't let nobody ruin your day. Keep it optimistic that you are going to win $1,000 just by tuning in for those keywords and entering them back in on the website. We got you covered, trying to break y'all off in time before the summer is a wrap. $1,000 in your pocket. Ooh, that's vacation to me. We got more of your favorite throwbacks on the way.
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0: 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Oh, we are wrapping up your Sunday night, y'all. I'm Cappuccino, and thanks for letting me rock with you guys. We got more money, more problems on the way. I just want more money. I don't want any problem to come along with that, all right? Plus, we got some Usher coming up and some California love. And you know what, my girl? EVE. Let me blow your mind. All that and more of your favorite throwbacks headed your way in just minutes. So definitely stick around for all of that and more. And you know you can always stick around right here when you download the free iHeartRadio app. Don't forget to set us as your number one preset, all right? And look, it's a lot of things y'all can do on the app. Don't let me keep telling you about that. But yeah, it really is. From checking out podcasts to talking back to us, let us know how your Sunday went, all right? And so much more. You can do all that from the app. I'm about to get out your ear because I'm about to stay up and catch up on my House of Dragons. Yes. You guys enjoy your Sunday night. And tomorrow, listen up for a chance to win big, $1,000. Good luck.
1: 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They're right here at Dudley DeBossier. Nobody could show you that much love and not be one.
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0: 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Comedian and riding. Nola White hanging with you. I've got requests on the way for Aaliyah. Try again. Plus, Boys the Man, end of the road coming up as well. Right now, I want to remind you, you have numerous chances every weekday to win $1,000. Your next chance to win is coming up early this morning. All you have to do is listen up for that keyword. When you hear the keyword drop, enter it in on a website just like that. $1,000 could be yours. Get all those contest times right now on our website as well. And your next chance to win, like I said, is coming up later on this morning. So be here later on this morning. Good luck.
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0: 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It's Ice Cube. It was a good day. Dola White hanging with you. Got Tony's request for Genuine Pony. That's coming up after classic Usher. It's Burn.
1: I don't understand why. See, it's burning me to hold on to this. I know this is something I gotta do, but that don't mean I want to. What I'm trying to say is that I love you. 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And it's better.

0: 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Got requests out of the way for 50 Cent, 21 questions, plus Destiny's Child, Say My Name coming up as well. 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I'm going to do my best to get it on there for you. I promise you, it's as easy as tapping that red mic and talking. Just like that, you can be hearing what you want. So tap that red mic. Get at me. For now.
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0: 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Right now, I want to remind you, our iHeartRadio Music Festival presented by Capital One is back. 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

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J-Lo and Ja Rule, I'm real. Dolo White hanging with you. Got requests on the way for 50 in the club. 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

0: 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Dolla White hanging with you. 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Plus, Mystical, Shake It Fast, and Blackstreet, No Diggity are all on the way as well. 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

0: 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Shaggy, it wasn't me. Dola White hanging with you. I've got requests on the way for T-Pain and Akon, Bartender Plus, Janet Jackson, anytime, any place, coming up as well. Right now, let me remind you, coming up later on this morning, you've got a chance to win $1,000, and you've got numerous chances every weekday to win $1,000. 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We're not keeping them hostage. 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Get all them contest times right now on our website. So hit up our website. Figure out when you have time to make sure you're listening to win that $1,000. And good luck.
1: The semifinal.
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0: 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Coolio, Gangsta's Paradise. Dolla White hanging with you. I've got requests on the way for Fabulous and Tamia, Into You, plus Key Sweat, Nobody, and Ludacris. What's Your Fantasy? You're all on the way as well. 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I'm going to do my best to get it on air for you, but I got to hear from you. Hit me up.
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0: 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Dolla White hanging with you. I've got requests on the way for Jay-Z. 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Usher and Alicia Keys, My Boo, are all on the way as well. 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

0: 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Kanye, Gold Digger, Dolla White hanging with you. 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

0: 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T-Pain and Young Jock. Buy you a drink. Dolo White hanging with you. Got requests on the wave of Ja Rule and Ashanti, always on time. Plus, Black, Bring It All to Me, and Cam'ron, A-Ma are all on the way as well. Right now, let me remind you, coming up in a few more hours, you've got a chance to win $1,000. Of course, every weekday, you have numerous chances to win $1,000. All you have to do is listen up for that keyword. When you hear the keyword drop, enter it in on our website just like that. $1,000 could be yours, and we're not gatekeeping the times either. You can get them all the times. All the contest times, every one of them, up on our website right now. So check that out, then come back here, win that money. That's how you do it.
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Dola White hanging with you. Got requests on the way for the Fugees, Killing Me Softly. Plus, Nelly, Hot and Her, and TLC Waterfalls are all on the way as well. Right now, let's keep it moving. Mims, this is why I'm hot.

0: 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Dola White hanging with you. 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

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Akon, don't matter. Dola White hanging with you. Got requests on the way for Rihanna, Rude Boy, Blaz, Biggie, Mo Money, Mo Problems coming up as well. Right now, classic music. Body by

0: 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Rihanna, Rude Boy, Dola White hanging with you. Got requests on the way for Biggie, More Money, More Problems, plus Joe, I Want to Know, coming up as well, as is Prize Ghetto Superstar. But right now, let's talk about our 2026 iHeartRadio Music Festival. 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It's going down September 18th and 19th in Vegas. 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

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Fat Joe and Ashanti, what's love? Dola White hanging with you. Got requests on the way for Ursha, You Got It Bad. 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If you got a request, hit me with it. 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

0: 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Ursha, you got it bad. Dola White hanging with you. 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Doesn't matter to me. Just get at me. I want to hear from you, all right?
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1: Once again, thank you for being in the neighborhood. We got a whole lot more show coming up for you, so do continue to hang out with us in the neighborhood, man. I am out here in New York.
3: New York.
1: Yes, yeah, Jay-Z 30 went down, man. It was a hell of a weekend, bro. I've been here for a few days, and just, I'm telling you, I'm pizzaed out.
3: Why? I'm telling you, dude.
1: I wanted to try. You know, I've been to New York many a time.
3: Yeah, yeah, yeah.
1: But man, I just wanted to eat up. But you know what I'm saying? But it was a good time, man. New York loves us.
2: That's
1: the people were amazing, man. Jay-Z and the show's amazing. So we got that coming up. And also, man, I seen this too, man. Blueface ran into his dad doing Amazon. That's crazy. Was that random?
3: Yeah, it was just random. They were like out there, like he said he was like apartment shopping. Then he just popped up in the middle of the street. Then he pulled over and was like, "Yo, what's up, son?"
2: So crazy.
1: Hey man, I wonder if my dad is an Amazon. No,
3: come on.
1: Yeah, you know now. What if I start ordering like more Amazon packages
3: in hopes
1: to send my dad to drop it off? Every time I go to the door and there's somebody black, I'm like, "Is it you?"
3: Well, you know, remember when we did that? The story about the one. The Uber driver or whatever, or the DoorDash driver that dropped off the food and the son was there and he didn't just walked away.
1: Oh, yeah. Yeah, that's a toxic relationship when you're dropping off food, you just walk by your son.
2: Right.
1: You and the baby mama, you and the baby mama are tripping. And also, Cardi B sparks romance rumors.
2: With the Nigerian soccer player.
1: Really, though?
3: Yes. Is that the goalie, dude?
2: Yes, he's the goalie. He's the one everyone was talking about. Because remember, everyone's like, oh, my God, he's so hot. But he didn't even get to play during the World Cup. But he is a fine man.
1: Oh, Lord have mercy,
2: but
1: man. So she went from football to football. Thank you, man. Please, New York. I don't have time.
3: There, bro.
1: Thank you. Shout out to everybody out here in New York. Real 92.3 LA.

0: Hello?
1: Corey.
0: Yeah.
1: What up, brother, big boy?
0: Hey, what's up, man?
1: The night I got those herbs from you for my colon cleanse, on Saturday morning when I woke up, I was freezing. And I mean to the point where I was shaking. It was so bad, man, that my family had to lay on me.
0: What?
1: Corey, I was so up. I ended up having to get checked into the hospital. I got what they called an EBSL, E. coli bacterial infection.
0: Okay.
1: And they found the E. coli in the detox.
0: Are you kidding me?
1: It's bad.
0: It's just herbs.
1: The first night when it was kicking in, we were out at dinner and I urinated all over myself.
0: Wow. What do you need me to do? I'll come through, man.
1: Of course, I need you to step up on the money, man. So
0: I don't have the money, but I mean, I'm...
1: It's $8,500. If you could do like $7,000 of that.
0: I guess I got to get another job.
1: Hold on for a second, man. Hold on. This is my wife calling right here. Baby, let me hit you back. I'm talking to Corey right now. No, he knows. You don't need to do... I'm talking to him right now. I'm not going to tell him that. Let me hit you right back. Corey.
0: Yeah, I'm here.
1: My wife is... man.
0: I could imagine, man.
1: She want to talk to you. She's like, you know, he's no doctor.
0: It is what it is, bro. I'm not going to leave you hanging.
1: Hold on, Court.
0: All right.
1: Corey.
0: Yeah, I'm here. I'm still in shock, dude. I've been doing this for 9 years.
1: You've been doing this for 9 years, and I understand that, but that don't mean to me right now.
0: I hear you.
1: Take down my doctor's number, bro.
0: Yeah. Uh-huh.
1: 3-2-0.
0: What's his name?
1: Dr. Lufay.
0: Man,
1: you about the most calmest. I almost killed this boy. Were you crying?
0: No. I love you too, bro.
1: Love you too, brother. Bring me that $8,000, all right? I'll see you in a little bit.
2: Phone taps on the tins. Every hour, every day. Right here at Big Boy's Neighborhood.
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1: And do continue to hang with us in the neighborhood, Mariana. We got another
2: celebrity hookup.
3: I love you.
1: I know. And this one involves...
3: But how did you knew?
1: Okay. Cardi B.
3: Yes, sir. She was seen with a Nigerian goalkeeper, Maduka Okie, which everyone was talking about him because he is fine.
1: Oh, my God.
3: They look cute.
1: All right, we'll come back and we'll talk about Cardi B and fine. Y'all continue to hang with us in the neighborhood, Big Boy's Neighborhood.

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1: Boy.
0: All righty now, Mariana in the neighborhood. Mighty to the potty. We got another
2: celebrity hooker.
3: I love you.
4: I know.
0: Yes. All righty, another celebrity hooker with a very familiar name when it comes to celebrity hookup. Who
1: possibly Cardi B and the goalkeeper of the Nigerian soccer team, Maruka Okoye.
3: But how did you knew?
1: Because it's all over social media. So they were seen during Jean Paul Gaultier's fashion show during Paris Fashion Show Week.
0: Jean Paul Gaultier.
1: I wanted to say that name so bad. But okay, so they were walking in and you can see him like literally like kind of guiding her to sit to her chair.
0: Uh-oh.
1: And after that, that kind of already like sparked a rumor. But then they were seen after yapping away. You can see her like blushing, like just like being Cardi, you know, like laughing. I'm like wondering what they were talking about the whole time. I'm like, we need that lady that knows how to read the lips.
0: Yes. Wow.
1: Yeah,
0: that's why you see people now, Mighty, people take like a napkin or they put their hand over their face,
1: right?
0: Because you could just zoom in and if you could read lips, you know,
1: read lips, yeah, yeah, and you could

0: time. So it's kind of like, are they seeing each other? Did they meet there? Did they show up there together? Like that.
1: And this is at a fashion show, correct?
0: Yes, that's at a fashion show.
1: Was he the guy that was sitting next to her and he had handed her something, or like she was talking about she was hot in there?
2: Yes.
1: I don't know. Yes, okay. So I didn't know how old that footage was. I ain't mad at her.
0: Yeah, no, that's a Nigerian goalkeeper. So a lot of people were talking about him because he is a very fine man. You know, he's 6'6". He speaks 6 languages.
1: Oh, my God, dude.
0: Yeah.
1: So now we got Cardi B and Mahdi G.
0: Yeah.
1: Jesus Christ.
2: Hilarious.
1: Oh, man.
0: I know. But a lot of people are also saying that maybe they're just friends. You know, maybe because that's all we know from them so far. We haven't seen them, like, actually exclusively pulling up to anything
1: But they
0: together.
1: Were there together, and then they had footage of them at another place, like, with different outfits on.
0: Yeah,
1: that is a hangout with purpose.
0: Mm-hmm.
1: If it's not going down right now, then we shall see. And he's 6'6"?
0: Yeah, he's 6'6".
1: Jesus Christ.
0: Speaks 6 languages.
1: And he's
0: 26.
1: Speaks 6 languages. Yeah. 20. He got all the 6s.
0: I know. I'm like, I don't know what that means.
1: 6'6", speaks 6 languages. 26. All right.
0: Yeah. Like, I don't know about all them 6s, but he fun.
1: Yeah. Yeah. Well, he got 4 6s because it's not that. If he would have had 3, I would have been like, run. You know.
0: Right.
1: That's
0: 6. Run, Cardi.
1: If he got 4 6s, then maybe that's a little better. But shout out to her.
0: Yeah.
1: I can't be mad at it. I'm glad at it.
0: Exactly.
1: What would that mean anyway? If I was mad at it, like, she stopped talking to
2: him. Yeah. Exactly.
1: She's like, Big in LA is mad, so I can't say anything.
0: Right.
1: I can't speak to him anymore, but to each his own. They like it, I love it.
0: Yes, sir.
1: Y'all continue to hang with us in the neighborhood, Big Boy neighborhood.
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0: 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I came out here for Jay-Z 30.
1: Over there.
0: So it's been good. We did an event last night that I hosted last night with Just Blaze and D-Nice, and they absolutely killed it, man. So it's just been a good vibe out here, bro.
1: Yeah. Have you done New York stuff over there, bro?
0: Oh, you thought I wasn't doing New York stuff over here? Hey, man, I've been doing this over here and all this New York stuff with you guys. You know what I'm saying? But, you know, when you're doing these kind of shows, anyone can listen in the building.
1: Oh, right.
0: So you probably have engineers or somebody that's listening, and they like, yeah, listen to him, what he's saying. Like, if we were at home, and somebody was like, yeah, I'm out here in L.A., cuz, and we're so good.
2: Oh, my God.
0: I'm going to go to the beach, bro. And we're like, hey, man, he in there clowning us. You know what I'm saying? Like, what the heck? Go get me some tacos, man. Yeah, we were like, man. Yeah, give me some vegan tacos, bro.
1: That's hilarious.
0: With aioli on it. Yeah. And when they walk out, we be like, oh, yeah, you climb on the West Coast. I'm going to go get in my 6'4". You know what I'm saying? I'm going to go hang out, blood pyro. But no, we out here in New York
1: right now. Have
0: bro,
1: you had
0: bro.
1: A real, like, New York pizza slice?
0: Oh, my God, bro. What? Yes, I have.
1: Oh, I'm going to check that
0: I've
1: out.
0: Had a real one and a not-so-real one. They got this place out here where the pizzas are like, they got a $1.50 pizza.
2: Yeah, I love that.
3: And
2: then
3: you got a topping.
0: Yeah, and you got a topping is $2.25. Oh, yeah.
2: And they're huge, right?
0: Yeah, and those are cool. But, yeah, we went to Ray's Pizza yesterday.
2: Ray's Pizza.
0: Yeah.
2: Okay.
0: Yeah, and I wasn't even hungry. But you know how you eat? Well, y'all probably don't know this because you never weighed 500 pounds.
1: Gotcha.
0: But, yeah, you just eat when you don't want to eat because you're like, oh, it's here.
2: Right.
0: You know what I'm saying? But, yeah, I had the piece of pizza. Yeah.
2: What kind of pizza?
0: I had a sausage pizza, and then another time I had this this meat lovers.
2: Ooh,
0: so it's been good.
2: Okay.
0: Hell yeah.
1: What about the street dogs? Have you had a street dog over there? New York street dogs?
0: Do you know what, man? I was shooting some content.
1: Yeah.
0: This joke that I played on Doc, our boss. And so I bought a hot dog, but I gave it away to somebody.
1: Oh,
0: you know what I'm saying? So I didn't bite into it. You know what I mean? So it was all good.
1: What was the joke on Doc?
0: Man, I would have to show it to you, bro.
1: Oh,
0: like,
1: really?
0: We are here in New York. And so, you know, Doc, our boss, he always talking about he from New York.
1: Yeah, New York.
0: So, bro, I literally was like, hey, you know, he said I'll be out there on the 20th. So July 20th.
1: Yeah.
0: Mm-hmm. So when people would come up to me and ask me for like pictures and everything, I would ask them off camera, could I get a video of them saying, hey, Doc, yo, we can't wait till you get to New York. New York is waiting on you. And we did a whole compilation. We can't put it on social media, but all was funny for us, Miani and Doc.
2: Oh, my God.
0: Yeah, man. So we had about 10 people that were just like, Doc, yo, can't wait till you get here. Like, that kind of thing.
2: Oh, my God, I really want to see this so bad.
0: I will send it to you, Marty. Hey, anything else you want to interview me about, Louis?
1: Yeah, you guys very I've never been over there. So, like, did you go to Times Square? Did you go to Central
0: Times
1: Park?
0: Yeah, Times Square we've done. We've done Times Square.
1: Did you go to
0: brother.
1: Central Park? Did you sit on one of those benches?
0: Yeah, we did Central
1: like
0: Park.
2: Yeah.
0: No, I didn't sit on a bench. I didn't sit on a bench because it was, you know, they do those horse and carriages out here, man.
1: Oh, yeah.
0: And it was a little muggy, like as far as like humid.
1: They didn't stop that because
0: it's a lot of horse poop. So you don't want to be in there. You know, you don't want to be in the park too long.
2: Is it feeling like really like Jay-Z weekend energy type?
0: Yeah. You can feel it in certain places that you go. Like today, I'm gonna go up to Harlem anyway, just to go chill.
2: Okay.
0: But yeah, of course, the show is in the Bronx, but the subways, everything is Jay-Z. Like, and people that were been coming up to me, I'll ask where they're from. Of course, you got all your New Yorkers.
2: Right.
0: But people really flew out here to New York to see Jay.
1: That is dope.
0: We're talking about from all different cities and states, man. So it's going to be hell of an. I think once this weekend go down, I think that it's going to increase what the vibe feel like for when they bring it to L.A.
1: That's dope.
0: Yeah, but it's a good one over here.
1: No, bring back some bagels, bro.
0: Yeah, you are a bagel. You know what I'm saying? You sure you don't want to bring you back one of those hot dogs?
1: Nah, I'm good,
2: dog.
0: You know you are. Hey, man, and once again, Lou was the only one in high school that was voted, you know, most popular because he could eat a hot dog with no hands.
2: Oh,
0: that
2: my God.
0: Yeah, man.
2: With no hands?
0: The Gizzy with no hands. Y'all continue to hang with us in the neighborhood, big boy.

0: Throwback 96.3. Big Boy Neighborhood. Louis G is up in here. What up, Ludo?
1: Man, we have to say congratulations to Bone Thugs and Harmony.
2: Congratulations.
0: Yes,
1: they just received their star on the Hollywood Walk of Fame, joining none other than Big Boy on the Walk of Fame. But it was,
3: thank you.
1: You know, Big, you were there for the event. You hosted the event, basically. With I saw Ice-T was there. I saw Fat Joe was there. A lot of
0: yeah,
1: other-
0: they did. They were their speakers. You know what I'm saying? It was a great day, man. It was hot out there.
1: Yeah.
0: But man, people really showed up, and that just showed you the legacy of Bone Thugs and Harmony, bro.
1: That's so dope. Yeah, I saw so many videos. I know Mariana was out there too. Yeah. But I saw so many videos, so many fans. And the cool thing about it, when I was rewatching the video, you see all the comments and all the love, bro.
0: Yeah, man.
1: Was insane to me. I was like, damn, Bone Thugs is really loved out here, bro.
0: And all five showed up, and I love that. And the city really came out for Bone Thugs.
4: In the category of recording, we're proud to honor Bone Thugs and Harmony.
0: Who's this dork?
1: That's you, bro.
0: Oh, that's me. Oh, my bad. Sorry. Okay, well, man, I'm like, who is this?
4: In the category of recording, we're proud to honor Bone Thugs and Harmony. With star number 2,851 on the Hollywood Walk of Fame. Now, before we invite the fellas to the stage, let me tell you a little bit about our honorees. Hip-hop group Bone Thugs and Harmony was formed in Cleveland, Ohio in 1991. The group consists of Crazy Bone, Lazy Bone, Busy Bone, Wish Bone, and Flesh and Bone.
0: And Big Bone.
4: They became famous for the unique blend of rapid-fire rap delivery, melodic harmonies, and emotional storytelling. The group originally performed under the name Bone Enterprise being discovered by legendary rapper Eazy-E. Eazy signed Bone Thugs and Harmony to Ruthless Records in 1993 and helped launch their national career.
0: Hey, man, that's a great day, dude.
1: Awesome,
0: and it was crazy because when we were going up there, you know, I had my breakdown of you know, hosting and all my lines and stuff,
1: yeah.
0: Right? And I remember Mariana was like, "Big, do you get nervous or do you not?" And I was like, you know, you get this feeling, Marty, where it's like you want it to be done.
5: Uh-huh.
0: So you can just say, "Oh, we did that."
5: Yeah.
0: You know, but the crowd was so supportive. The chamber, the Hollywood, you know, they were so good. And Bone just looking out there too and seeing all five members together.
5: Mm-hmm.
0: You know, you don't see that. And Bone, for people that don't know, Bone was like, either they were my first interview when I started radio or one of my first interviews.
5: Right.
0: So to go 30 years later and be able to do that honor.
5: So dope.
0: And be honored to do that honor for them was an amazing day, man.
5: Legendary,
0: once again, shout out to every member of Bone. Y'all continue to hang out with us in the neighborhood. Big Boys Neighborhood.
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0: 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Big Boy Big Neighborhood, Boy. Once again, Mighty in the neighborhood, Mighty to the potty. Yes, what you got?
1: I got some tea. That's what I got. Man. The tea was brewing. Tristan Thompson recently sat down with Shannon Sharp, and he was basically saying that, like, as a man, you shouldn't be out there talking about your public relationship if you guys already broke up. And listen to what he had to say.
2: Oh, my God.
3: I think...
4: Don't say anything.
3: I think the worst thing you could do is feed into the beast.
4: Yes.
2: Yeah.
3: Like, if you speak up, you give it more legs.
4: Yes.
3: You allow them to take another day to talk about it. You had a relationship with someone, an artist. It didn't work out. If she wants to say something, let her do whatever she wants
4: right.
3: to do. You keep her mouth quiet. And also, honestly, as a man, keep your mouth quiet.
4: Yes.
3: Because I've never went out there and defended myself. Because it's just not what we do.
4: Right.
3: And I think I've known Clay for a long time. And, you know, he's living his life. He want to go fishing and enjoy it. And as he should.
4: Right.
2: Go ahead now.
5: He sounds short.
1: Oh my God, what?
2: It sounded like the audio was sped up too.
1: I never thought about that, but now that you're saying that, you're so right. Like, he actually does sound tiny.
0: Right. So what does that mean, Lou? Do you sound tall?
5: I think I sound taller than him.
1: You sound like a tiny guy.
0: It's so wild because you can hear people, like, when we get callers up, I can tell, like, if he's overweight by him.
1: Oh my God.
0: It's crazy because y'all probably hear, like, old phone taps so you can hear my voice sound different.
4: Oh, yeah. You got some bass.
2: Yeah, some different kind of bass in there.
0: Yeah. But so that's Tristan Thompson giving Clay Thomas a little, you know, kind of advice with the breakup of he and Megan, right?
1: Yes, exactly. And I think, like, I mean, to a certain level, you can't say much. Like, well, I mean, if there's proof of you, like, doing something, like, what else are you going to come out and defend yourself for?
0: Yeah.
1: You know, right. like we've seen the receipts.
0: That's that old Eddie Murphy thing we were talking about. Like, yeah, okay. Yeah,
1: right.
0: I effed her. Okay, I effed her. Is that what you want to hear? Okay, we effed.
1: Right.
0: I make love to you. You know what I'm saying? what you going to come out of? Yeah, that is real.
1: What can you, but also, I mean, I do get it. Like, it's like, at the end of the day, when people do come out and explain themselves, that does give other people to say more and to start more conversations about it and, you know, to make it longer drama, you know?
4: What Megan but did.
0: You, yeah, and Megan does much. That. Yeah, you know what I'm saying?
1: Yeah.
0: But also, too, Mariana, is on certain things you should say something, because if you don't say anything, then you give somebody the opportunity to speak it from just their point, you know, and their narrative. Mm-hmm. So sometimes you do have to say something, but yeah, if you're out there, you know, doing certain things and cheating, then it's like,
1: right,
0: you know,
1: like,
0: yeah, just be quiet.
1: Yeah. Don't say anything. Like.
0: And then, you know, Megan, she gonna let it be known.
1: Yeah.
4: Oh,
0: you, and I think it becomes a tennis match with Megan.
1: Mm-hmm.
0: You say something, she say something, you say something,
1: yeah.
0: She pops it back. And yeah, and then you just give her kind of more.
5: But her post was bad. So. You guys remember it, right? It said, cheating. Had me around your whole family playing house, got cold feet, holding you down through all your horrible mood swings and treatment towards me during your basketball season. Now you don't know if you can be monogamous.
1: Yeah.
5: B, I need a real break after this one. Bye, y'all.
0: Damn. Yeah, see, that's a lot.
5: That
0: but
5: one.
0: You know what that is, too? That not just that shows you him, but it shows you her.
4: Yep.
1: Too. Yeah.
0: You know what I'm saying? But I hope everybody heal on. You know
1: facts,
0: what I'm saying?
1: Facts.
0: I'm out here in New York for this Jay-Z 30 thing.
1: Hey,
0: I'm
1: man.
0: Trying to think about
1: York.
0: All that. You know what I'm saying? Yeah, I got to go put on my Timberland boots. You know what I'm saying?
4: Oh.
0: Y'all continue to hang with us in the neighborhood. Big Boys neighborhood.

0: My name is Luther.
1: And who you want to speak to?
0: I was trying to reach the manager there.
1: The manager?
0: Or whoever runs the bed and breakfast.
1: Wait, whoever runs bed and breakfast?
0: Yeah, is this 140 Street?
1: Yeah.
0: Okay, yeah, that's where I'm staying at.
1: No, they gave you the wrong address.
0: The reason why I booked there is I'm in a brass band, so I'm bringing my tuba out.
1: Hello? I don't know. Hello? Hello?
0: Sorry about that.
1: Sir, I don't know who you're trying to reach.
0: Ma'am, I'm sitting here with trunks. I got my tuba. I got 1,000 beads. I got the Show Your Breast t-shirts that I have. And
1: no,
0: then
1: I really don't know what to tell.
0: Well, you know what, ma'am? I got to take a shit. So I'm on my way there. I don't like using restrooms out in public.
1: Use this address. That's what I have.
0: What was the guest in the background saying?
1: Somebody done rip you off.
0: Well, I paid my money to Room Zone through ma'am.
1: Rooms through
0: Room Zoom, Room Zoom. Ma'am, please.
1: We don't have a bed in whatever you're looking for.
0: I was looking for a double or a twin bed.
1: No, we don't have a double or a twin bed.
0: Okay, well, I'll take the king bed then.
1: We don't have a king bed.
0: What a queen bed then, ma'am. I'm not that picky.
1: I don't know. Wait, what is your name?
0: My name is Luther.
1: Luther?
0: Yes, ma'am. It's about time you check on my reservation.
1: Oh, no. Hell to the no. Hello?
0: Hello, ma'am. You guys are going to have to fix that phone if I'm going to be staying there because it can't keep dropping
1: phone. You're not going to be staying in my house. I'm sorry.
0: Right.
1: Because I haven't had no money from you,
0: yeah.
1: And I do not rent no room out.
0: First off, ma'am, you need to calm your ass down.
1: No, you need to calm your ass down.
0: Hey, breathe a little bit.
1: No, whoever you is, you better calm your ass down because I'm finna call the police.
0: Ma'am.
1: Ma'am, my ass.
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1: And do continue to hang with us in the neighborhood. Louis G, what you got?
2: Man, we
1: got to
2: talk about what's in the news right now, and that's this explosive diarrhea that's hitting the country, bro.
3: Oh,
1: y'all continue to hang with us, man. Please. We'll speak on it, and everyone can be affected. So make sure that you're in the neighborhood, Big Boy's neighborhood.

0: 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Big Boy Neighborhood. Luigi, what we got, my brethren?
1: Can I go to the restroom real quick?
0: Yeah, tell me about it. Tell me about it, boy.
2: What do you mean?
1: Yeah, there's this whole thing called explosive diarrhea that's
0: happening. Put my toilet sounds up there, you guys.
1: So have you guys been watching the news about this whole thing, explosive diarrhea that's happening across the country, bro? It's getting serious, dude.
0: All righty.
3: Folks, there's been a significant...
0: Hey, man, they got it logged in the computer here. Explosive poop news. So let's go to this explosive poop news.
3: Folks, there's been a significant rise in the number of explosive diarrhea cases across the country. Here's what you need to know. And there have been a number of cyclospora parasitic infections occurring across 17 states, most notably in Michigan, where they reported at least 700 cases already. Oh, but many states are seeing significant rises, and we don't really know what's going on right now. This is not a new parasite. This is something that's been ongoing. We've known about for decades. But this is an unusual rise. It's typically from contaminated produce. Yeah. So it's important to make sure that you wash your hands thoroughly and then scrub down and wash your produce. It doesn't completely eliminate the problem, but helps decrease the risk. Mm. Heating it up is going to help eliminate it.
0: But
3: that's not always the most ideal situation. If you are having significant amounts of watery diarrhea and having trouble keeping fluids down, it's important to talk with your doctor, especially if you've had fresh produce recently. The incubation time is about 2 to 14 days from time from infection to having symptoms. And those who are young, elderly, pregnant, immune compromised, or have a chronic medical condition may be at higher risk of getting more ill. Fortunately, this can be treatable with

0: Throwback 96.3. Big Boy Big Neighborhood. Boy. All righty, now Mariana and the Neighborhood. Mari to the party. What you got?
1: Okay, we got to talk about this trend, and it's the young blank trend. I mean, I don't know if you guys have seen it around social media.
2: Like is it a three-letter word?
1: Yes.
2: Yes, young three-letter word is a garden tool.
3: Oh, yes.
2: Begins with an H. You know what I'm saying?
1: Exactly, yes. So Sexy Red revealed that she is a young, you know...
2: Right.
1: Because she posted on her story that she just falls asleep with a whole bunch of things on her bed. And that's basically her saying that that's young blank activities.
2: Really?
1: Yeah. And I'm sure like we all have something that we still do that is like, it's kind of like, all right, this is still giving young activities. Blank. Yeah.
2: Yeah. Damn, I wish we could say it.
1: Yeah.
2: You know what I'm saying?
3: No, not guys.
2: No, I'm just saying, yeah. I just the words so people understand what we're talking
1: about. Right. Because it's a trend.
2: You don't have no young garden garden tool activities?
1: I definitely do.
2: Right. Okay. Give me.
1: Yeah. I'll cut off the crust of the bread, like just because I hate the sides of it and just eat like the middle part. I think that's very young blank activities.
2: Huh. Yeah. That's crazy. I just thought that was like cutting the crust off.
1: Yeah. It's kind of like, you know what else too? Never having my debit card. Like I'm always paying Apple Pay. I'm always just playing the tap. Like that's very much
2: blank. Okay, so it's just young activities too.
3: Yeah.
2: You know what I'm saying?
1: My kids,
2: they don't carry the actual card either.
1: Right.
2: And then there's times when I tell them, I'm like, you need cash? And they like, no. And I'm like, dude, you're really stuck just on the program. Like,
1: yeah.
2: Of if anything happened. And the reason why, I'll carry my phone, I'll carry a card, but I also put a little cash in my pocket too. Nobody robbed me. I'm from LA.
3: Right. Yeah.
2: But it's because I remember one time I was going to the ATM and every ATM in the city was closed down for some reason for my bank. And I couldn't even access my own money.
3: Nope.
2: You know what I'm saying? So
1: that's what keep me
2: with
1: a little
2: something. Yeah, man. Lou, you have no young H activities, huh?
3: Yeah, no, not H activities, but I have some young
2: activities. But young activities?
3: Yeah, 1,000%. I'm not going to lie to you guys. If whenever I go to like IHOP or go eat pancakes, I still do the happy face with the syrup dog.
1: Oh, that's definitely young.
2: Oh, on your pancakes?
3: Oh, yeah, bro.
1: I like young activities. Yeah,
2: that's awesome. Hey, man, you probably about to break yourself out of that before Yayo really starts to notice like his dad is putting. Hey, dude, you going to put a happy face on your pancake and he going to be waiting for you to slide it over to him? You go, man, he's going to be like, man, I think I got a lot of young activity. Just the video that I showed you guys that I shot, playing with our boss in New York.
1: I play
2: so many jokes on people. You know what I mean? People don't know when I'm serious or when I'm not. You know, like, Jesus Christ, grow up, man. That's why I tell you guys every time, I'm going to start wearing suits to work.
1: No.
2: And I'm just going to be like so serious, man.
1: Don't do that. We still have to match.
2: No, we're going to look like Steve Harvey.
1: So boring if you did that.
2: Yep. I'm going to be Big Harvey in the morning. You know what I'm saying? You guys don't think we need a dress code in the neighborhood?
3: Nah, dog.
2: Well, you know what? Okay, well, we voted. There it is. We won.
3: Put it up, man.
2: This is democracy.
3: Yeah.
2: Nobody want to dress up, so we'll rule that one down, you guys. Right. All right. Does anyone want to dress up in suits?
1: No.
2: Okay, so we voted by committee.
3: Yeah.
2: All righty. So this is what we're going to do, man. We got some, we won't call it young, we just call it young activity.
3: Yeah, yes,
2: young activity. So in the neighborhood, man, we're going to guess the neighborhood. We're going to guess the neighborhood young activities. Mm-hmm. So I got Chuck, what he going to do? He's going to just read me a couple things, and I'm going to figure out who in the neighborhood does this young activity.
3: Yeah.
2: All right.
3: Guess, homie.
2: Y'all continue to hang with us in the neighborhood. Big Boys
3: Big
2: Neighborhood.
3: Boy.
4: Slow motion for me, slow motion for me, moving slow motion for me.

0: 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Big Boy's Big neighborhood. Boy. We're speaking on it. All right. Now, Mariana, you were talking about there's a trend that's going on. And Sexy Red jumped on it, too.
1: Yes, sir.
0: And it's young... young garden tool activities.
1: Yes, we definitely can't say the word.
0: Right. But the word is a three-letter word. It rhymes with mo, do, fo. Mm-hmm. Begins with an H. All right,
1: everywhere.
0: So what we're talking about in the neighborhood, we're just going to call it young activities.
1: Exactly.
0: So Mariana, Louis G, Jesus Sepulveda, Jay Savvy, and DJ Quest, everybody put in kind of their young activity.
1: Yep.
0: And what I'm going to do is I'm going to try to guess whose young activity it is. All right.
2: Yep.
0: So, Chuck, this is what I want you to do. I'm in New York right now. All righty. And I'm in New York for Jay-Z 30. But what I want you to do, Chuck, I want you to read it. And then I'm going to try to guess the young activity. I get it right or wrong, Chuck. You got the ding and you got the dong. So just give me one of these if I get it right. Give me this if I get it wrong. All righty, mm-hmm. Chuck, it is on you. Chuck is probably like, and watch, I guarantee you guys.
2: Come on,
0: now
2: Chuck.
0: That I'm saying Chuck, yeah. This will be on his social media.
2: Oh, yeah.
0: Everything we see that got his name on it, when I go to his page, it's
2: on
0: there.
2: The
0: so, Chuck, it's on you.
3: All right. Neighbor number one bumps loud music in his car at stop signs, chews on his hoodie strings, listens to white noise to sleep, still says, where's the party at, is still on his parents' car insurance, refuses to split the pole, and checks the pool temperature before jumping in.
0: Let me tell you, man. That feels to me, I don't know about the insurance thing still, but that feels like Louis G to me.
2: Really? Not me, bro.
0: Damn.
2: No.
3: You want to take one more stab at it, Big?
0: I'll say Quest.
2: I'm not corny and say where's the party.
1: What?
0: Damn.
3: It's Jesus.
1: Oh, my God.
0: Oh, man. I wasn't even thinking Jesus, bro. Man, for some reason, Jesus is on the road right now. I wasn't even thinking. If Jesus had been in the room, I would have said Jesus.
1: Yeah.
0: Yeah. All righty. So let's go to the next one, man. This is not working on my self-esteem.
2: Yeah, man. Come on.
3: We're going to get it up here. So next one. Plays video games with his friends every night. That's the only clue I got for that one.
2: Oh.
3: Plays video games with his friends every night.
0: I'm hoping that somebody that work with has had more better time than this. So it better not be anybody that come in late or take sick days off. You know what I'm saying? So this is going to be either between, for some reason, this is Quest. Or there it is. And then he'll be late in the morning. All right.
1: Hilarious. Talking about he got insomnia.
0: Yeah, man.
2: What a dork.
0: All right. We got another?
3: Yep. Next neighbor. Kicks his gum out.
0: Hey, man, you better be careful on his and this and that, because anytime you say his, I know it's not mine.
3: Right, it's true.
2: Duh!
3: Kicks gum out after spitting it out, yells Kobe when throwing paper in the trash, puts hot Cheetos or Takis in sandwiches, leaves a trail of dirty clothes, makes root beer floats, rides the shopping cart at the grocery store.
0: Damn.
1: That sounds very childish.
0: And they shoot it and say Kobe.
3: Yes, they do.
0: I've been with Louis every day. I never hear Louis go, Kobe, because he throws a lot of stuff away. So being that I'm with Louis in the neighborhood every day by default. Okay, so could this be Jesus again?
3: No.
0: Okay, so this is Jay Savvy.
1: Wow.
2: There it is. What a dork.
0: There it is.
2: Root beer
0: dumbass.
2: Floats?
0: Yeah, man. Hey, I love root beer floats. Let's not make it over that. Yeah.
3: Next neighbor. Wears goggles in the pool.
2: Oh, come on.
3: This is like a dead giveaway, this next one. Takes one sock off at night.
0: Louis G. There it is. And then as soon as you said wear goggles in the pool, Mariana can't swim, so I knew it wasn't her. And then for the next one that you're about to do is Mariana. Am I right?
3: There's one more, actually.
0: Okay, go ahead.
3: Collects action figures, plays Mortal Kombat, watch pro wrestling, watches X-Men 97, rides roller coasters, and drinks Yoo-Hoo.
2: Who drinks Yoo-Hoos, bro? Oh,
0: like,
2: I know.
0: Chocolate drinks. So I already had Louis, right?
3: Correct.
0: And so this is someone that we haven't had already?
3: Nope.
0: All righty. And they drink you. Give it to me again.
2: Yeah, that's a dork.
3: Collects action figures, plays Mortal Kombat, watches pro wrestling, watches X-Men 97, rides roller coasters, and drinks Yoo-Hoo.
0: Damn. And I thought I went through all the guys already.
3: You're missing somebody.
0: Pause. All right.
2: You missed
0: so
2: one
0: I did
2: dork.
0: Lou. Uh-huh. I did Savvy.
3: Yep.
0: We did Quest.
3: Yep.
0: We did Jesus.
3: We did.
0: All right, was there one more person I didn't have in the lineup? Because that sounds like you too, Chuck.
2: Did
0: you know what I'm saying?
2: Like,
0: yeah. Oh, damn. Okay, so,
1: no.
0: Yeah, I was about to say, that sounds real nerd.
2: Yeah.
0: I mean, that sounds real, like, to the point. Hey, man, I love how he threw himself in there like he's just right. The on-air personality.
3: It was on the script.
0: All righty, and the next one is Mahdi. So there it is. Can I hear Mahdi's real quick?
3: Okay, so goes out because of FOMO, owns Hello Kitty items, sleeps next to a pile of clean clothes, uses her nails as tongs, and watches TV on her phone or iPad instead of an action.
0: There it is.
3: TV.
0: So you would have said her.
3: Yeah. I know.
0: Hey, that's Mahdi. Y'all continue to hang with us in the neighborhood. Big boy neighborhood.
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0: 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Big Wood Neighborhood. Alrighty now, I'm out here in New York, right? And we've been talking about how, you know, New York, and I'm out here for Jay-Z 30.
1: Yeah.
0: But also, when I talked to our boss, Doc, right? I told Doc, I said, yeah, you know, I'm going to New York. And now that I'm in New York, I hit him yesterday. I was like, oh, I'm in New York. Mm-hmm. And Doc is one of those guys that's, you know, Doc is from New York. So
2: right. Everything
0: is better. Pizza's better. This is better. You know, New York, walking around. So he was like, yeah, I'll be out there on the 20th.
2: Mm-hmm.
0: So I did this thing. Ani did this thing on AI. I told him, I said, yeah, I said, I know. I saw the billboards. Just playing around in text.
2: Right.
0: So Ani went on and did this billboard of Doc coming to New York on the 20th. So I sent that to Louis and Mariana.
3: So then
0: what I did afterwards, man, is when people came up to me and they asked me for like pictures or anything like that, I told them, I said, can you make me a video giving our boss Doc a shout out, and you can't wait for him to come to New York,
2: my God.
0: Right?
2: Oh my gosh.
0: So this is the audio, but there's a video that I did as well, but this is the audio of everyone waiting on Doc to come to New York because all New York is waiting. So, Mighty, I want you to count it down so you could play the video and Chuck could play the audio for the list for our neighbors.
2: Okay,
0: all right,
2: ready?
0: So you count it down. It's 3, 2, 1, then go.
2: Okay.
0: You do that.
2: 3, 2, 1, go.
4: Yo, Doc, man, I can't wait to see you in New York City, man. This is where it's at, man. Can't wait to see you, man. Miss you guys. This is where it's at. All right?
5: Hey, Doc, you came all the way from Nebraska to see you. Can't wait for you to get here.
6: Doc, we wait. In New York City, we waiting to see you, bro. Where you going?
5: Doc, I would eat my husband for you.
4: Hey, Doc, we can't wait for you to get to New York. We love you out here, baby.
5: Hey, Doc, it's Cindy. I've come all the way from London just to see you in New York. I can't wait to see you.
4: Hey, Doc, we can't wait till you get to New York. No, we can't wait to see you, Doc. We out here. We waiting on you. You heard?
5: Doc, I'm here waiting on you July 20th. See you then.
0: So we messed around and produced a whole video that's not going anywhere but to Doc.
2: Why?
0: And, you know.
2: Oh my God, this is so good.
3: That's the best prank on
2: Who
3: the boss
2: thought
3: ever.
2: About this?
0: Oh, that's just me out here just acting a fool in New York. Amen.
2: Oh my God.
0: But my man was like, yo, Doc, can't wait to see you out here,
2: oh
0: son.
2: Oh my God.
0: Yeah, man, that's the childishness that we do.
2: Oh, you know, I love it.
0: Yeah, you're a grown ass man, too. You know?
3: You probably guessed him up. He's like,
0: oh my God, dude. Everybody, I'm in New York. Everybody here is waiting
2: so
0: for Doc
2: real.
0: Winter to get to New York.
3: My God.
0: But no, we got man, you know, people say boss on and so forth, and it's great to work with him, but we got such a cool guy, you know, shout out to Doc.
2: Yes, sir.
0: You know, you can't play with a lot of your bosses like that.
2: Right, that's true.
0: You know what I'm saying? Low key, they'll find some kind of reason to fire
3: you. That's very true.
0: You know? Doc, love you, my brother. Big boy.

0: Hello.
1: Corey.
0: Yeah.
1: What up, brother, big boy?
0: Hey, what's up, dude?
1: The night I got those herbs from you for my colon cleanse, on Saturday morning when I woke up, I was freezing. And I mean to the point where I was shaking. It was so bad, man, that my family had to lay on me.
0: What?
1: Corey, I was so up. I ended up having to get checked into the hospital. I got what they call the EBSL, E. coli bacterial infection.
0: Okay.
1: And they found the E. coli in the detox.
0: Are you kidding me?
1: It's bad.
0: It's just herbs.
1: The first night when it was kicking in, we were out at dinner and I urinated all over myself.
0: Wow. What do you need me to do? I'll come through, man.
1: Of course, I need you to step up on the money, man. So
0: I don't have the money, but I mean, I'm...
1: It's $8,500. If you could do like $7,000 of that.
0: I guess I got to get another job.
1: Hold on for a second, man. Hold on. This is my wife calling. Baby, let me hit you back. I'm talking to Corey right now. No, he knows. You don't need to do... I'm talking to him right now. I'm not going to tell him that. Let me hit you right back. Corey.
0: Yeah, I'm here.
1: My wife is... man.
0: I could imagine, man.
1: She want to talk to you. She's like, you know, he's no doctor.
0: It is what it is, bro. I'm not going to leave you hanging.
1: Hold on, Quirk. Corey.
0: Yeah, I'm here. I'm still in shock, dude. I've been doing this for 9 years.
1: You've been doing this for 9 years, and I understand that, but that don't mean to me right now.
0: I hear you.
1: Take down my doctor's number, bro.
0: Yeah. Uh-huh.
1: 3-2-0.
0: What's his name?
1: Dr. Lufay.
0: Man, you can't.
1: Man, you about the most calmest. I almost killed this boy. Were you crying?
0: No. I love you too, bro.
1: Love you too, brother. Bring me that $8,000, all right? I'll see you in a little bit.
2: 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Every hour, every day. Right here at Big Boy's Neighborhood.
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0: 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And do continue to hang with us in the neighborhood. Listen to this. This is Blueface.
1: What?
2: What the heck are you doing here?
0: What the heck are you doing here?
3: Yeah.
0: Luigi, talk to us real quick.
4: Blueface runs into his dad while he's streaming live, but a lot of people realize that his dad was like delivering packages for Amazon.
0: Mm-hmm. There he was, man. Y'all continue to hang with us in the neighborhood. We'll speak on it. Big Boy's Neighborhood.

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1: Big Boy Big Neighborhood. 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
0: All righty now, Louis G is in the neighborhood, man, and Blueface runs into his dad, Louis G.
2: Yeah, there's a TMZ video that was put up, and Blueface was streaming live, and I guess he was out in the city just walking by with this girl, and they were like apartment shopping. Mm-hmm. When he noticed there was a vehicle that belonged to his dad, and then he was like, that's my dad. That's listen crazy. To this audio of them catching up with each other.
3: What?
4: What the heck are you doing here? What are you doing here?
3: I'm so happy to see him.
0: What? Ran into each other, yes. And they didn't even want to like hella hang with each other.
2: Right. 1,000%, bro. And the girl who was with him was like, oh, this is cute. Yeah. I'm not gonna see him.
0: So like, that's so random.
5: Right.
0: But you know what's wild about that too, man? Blueface dad, he looks young, huh?
2: Yeah, he looks hella young, bro.
0: Yeah, I guess I never really seen his dad. Young. You know, or maybe I have, but you know, that's his own personal business. But yeah, hell, it looked like they all just kind of kept it moving too.
5: Yeah, like a little.

0: like they dabbed each other up, kind of got in and, you know, did a little hug kind of situation, but nothing like,
1: But maybe because he was streaming too, you know?
0: And he's working. Yeah, the man's working. And of course, you got to run to the comments because I already knew what people were going to say in the comments. And of course, the first comment that I saw was Blueface is a millionaire and his dad is a delivery man in Amazon. I'm not saying it's wrong, but letting your dad doing a delivery job when you're a millionaire is kind of bad. Do y'all think Blueface messed up? I was like, yep. And then you go down the rabbit hole, and it's the same thing. Dude's a millionaire. Why is his dad working? Why is his dad working? Like, bro.
2: Man, but you know what, though? He's probably done so much for his family and for his dad and everything, bro. Like, there's probably a reason why he's not doing that
1: Dad.
0: Gotcha.
2: Yeah, but Amazon, man. If I was doing something and I saw Jaden and Jaden popped, I'd be like, man, really? Amazon? He was like, man, you don't have to work at Amazon. You can work at UPS. You can work at, like, what? DHL? Don't have to be Amazon.
0: There he is.
2: You know, you're locking yourself into one place.
0: Hey, but his dad wasn't a very nice Tesla, man. Look all custom and everything.
1: Oh, really?
0: Custom wrap. And, he looked like he was good.
2: Hell yeah, dad looked like, and dad kept it moving. He was working.
0: Yeah.
2: He didn't feel embarrassed. No. Blueface wasn't embarrassed. It was like, you
1: honestly,
2: know what I mean?
1: Amazon has some good benefits. I used to work there for a little bit.
2: Amazon, too?
1: Yes, I worked at Amazon.
2: Amazon, KFC, using UFC, UMDMC, BBD. Jesus Christ, man.
1: No, for real, though. And it's not that hard as people make it seem. Like, you literally just drop off the package. I didn't do delivery, though, but that's a little
2: but
1: different.
2: But some people say it's a nightmare, too.
1: Yeah. I guess
2: but
1: it depends
2: you was in
1: how
2: the,
1: long.
2: Like, you was in the fulfillment center?
1: I was in there, yeah. I was just, like, literally putting the package from the conveyor belt to, like, where it
0: I did that. I thought you were traveling.
1: Yeah,
2: that's something that worked years ago. You know what I'm saying? Thank you.
1: You're welcome.
2: Yeah, next day delivery. That was her.
1: Yep. Prime.
2: There it is. Y'all continue to hang with us in the neighborhood. Big boys neighborhood.
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0: 96.3. Big Boys Neighborhood. Mariana in the neighborhood. Mari, to the potty. What you got?
1: All right, so I was yapping away with my roommate slash my best friend. Of course, just teeing it up. And she was telling me about something crazy that happened at her job. So she works in sales, right? And so like one of her coworkers was talking to a client. And they exchanged information, like actual like phone numbers. They started like talking, apparently.
0: Like beyond clients.
1: Yes, like beyond, like actually like sending each other pictures, like going above and beyond. Mm. And then come to find out that, yes, dude, the girl ended up reaching out to the boss and send her like receipts of like nudes and like pictures.
0: Wait, hold on. What girl? Yeah.
1: The girlfriend? Yeah, the girl that, the client, because that's the client was the girl. And so my friend's coworker was a man. Uh-huh. And so now the girl who's supposed to be the client, she reached out to the boss and told her like, hey, like, you know, like we've been talking and like exchanging pictures. And like, I don't know if she did this out of like, because she stopped liking him or what, but it was out of nowhere. Like, yeah, isn't that crazy?
0: So she was talking to him.
1: Yes.
0: And then she contacted his boss.
1: Yes.
0: And threw him under the bus.
1: Yes.
0: Damn.
1: Isn't that crazy?
0: Did he get the sale, though? Did he get the sales money for the company?
1: No, I would you know what? That. He didn't end up getting fired.
0: Oh, because he probably closed the sale up.
1: Right, maybe.
0: I think that would be like, you know, even with our business, you know, we the ones who come on air and do the certain things, but
1: yeah.
0: We got a very amazing sales staff.
1: Right.
0: And they're the ones, you know, they're the ones who pretty much keep the lights
1: pretty
0: on, too.
1: Pretty much, yeah, exactly.
0: Yeah, so, and I think with our sales, I think that would be like a no-no.
1: Right.
0: Because there's so many things that we have to do when it comes to, you know, clients and everything. 1,000%. And I'm pretty sure that, you know, one of the things of hooking up is not looked at as, you know, thumbs up.
1: Not in the job description for sure.
0: Yeah,
1: but I thought it was just crazy how like she threw him under the bus. But she was kind of going at it too with him, you know? Like it's not like she didn't want to talk to him. It's like it was mutual,
0: right.
1: You know? Like they were actually like hanging out type of
0: Now, I'm pretty sure, you know, I know that there's ethics and everything and there's codes of conduct and all that stuff. But I'm pretty sure if somebody brought the company $1 million, they're probably like, oh, well, you know.
2: Right. Yeah, you know.
3: You're a top salesman.
0: Don't do it again.
1: Yeah.
0: Unless you bring in another million. Yeah.
3: You're a top salesman.
0: Yeah.
1: Have you guys ever seen anything crazy like in your previous jobs or anything like that?
0: Oh, I never had a previous job.
1: Yeah. No.
2: Oh. You want to hear a crazy one? When I used to work at a fast food restaurant, my manager was like a family friend. That's how I got hired there, right? And we lived in a duplex. He lived in front of me in the house with his wife and his kids.
1: Okay.
0: Uh-oh.
2: When he would hire like nothing but hot chicks at our fast food restaurant. Eventually, he like fell in love with one of them, left his wife, married this girl that he hired to work, ended up leaving his wife and then having a whole different family, bro.
1: Oh my God.
0: Yeah, because you can't have the same family.
2: Oh, yeah, of course. But just like, started
1: you
2: a whole
1: saw
2: new
1: the
2: family,
1: whole thing.
2: And the whole thing was unfolding.
1: Oh my God.
0: It was
1: God.
0: Like a family together?
2: It was like a family, close family friend. And my neighbor, obviously, because he lived in front of us.
0: Are they still together?
2: Yeah, they're still together.
0: Oh, well, look at God.
2: Yeah, look at God.
0: You know what I'm saying?
2: You
1: never trust.
0: Wait. He left. Say it again.
2: His wife was hot. His original wife, man.
0: And he downgraded.
2: He pretty much downgraded. It was
1: physically.
2: So weird.
1: No way.
2: Yeah, dog.
0: Bro, that's what love do, man.
1: That's wild.
2: Love and then my other neighbor things. Started hooking up with his wife that lived in front of.
1: Oh my
2: us.
1: God.
0: Okay, dude. Okay, this is a novella now. This sounds like a soap
1: opera. Literally.
0: Yeah. All right. Y'all continue to hang with us in the neighborhood, big boy neighborhood.
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0: Throwback 96.3. Big Boy Neighborhood. Louis G is up in here. What up, Lou Dog?
1: It looks like everybody in the U.S. wants to become a DJ, bro.
2: Okay.
0: Here we go.
1: Yeah, man. So according to a new study, listen to this. DJ is now the most searched dream job in the United States based on Google searches for phrases like how to be a dot, dot, dot, how to become a dot, dot, dot across 145 countries, it ranked in at number 10, but number one in the U.S.
0: Good Lord, man.
3: Everybody wants to start DJing again in 2026. Here's what I would do from scratch. Now, for this video, we're going to assume that I have no
0: gigs. And who is this right here?
1: This is James Hype. He's a very famous DJ right now, and he kind of broke it down because his career went like, happened really, really fast. But the way he started, I find it amazing because it happened like over like a span of like 5 years. It was pretty quick. And now he's like one of the most famous DJs in the world. And he kind of explains like, if you want to become a DJ now, this is how he would do it.
3: If I had to start DJing again in 2026, here's what I would do from scratch. Now, for this video, we're going to assume that I have no gigs, no contacts, no money, no fans, no special skills, and no expensive DJ equipment. So I honestly believe that if you're starting out in 2026 and you apply these four things, then you can be successful. Category one, learn and practice with beginner DJ gear.
1: Like
3: now, a lot of people will leave comments on my post like, oh, I wish I could afford the $20,000 DJ gear. Mm-hmm. But that's not what you need. So step one, start small and at home, and then rent your way up to the bigger equipment. You don't need to buy it. And then stick to one style or genre for the first 6 months and see how you feel.
4: There it is.
1: Simple.
4: That didn't sound like four. I don't know if we edited them out.
1: Yeah,
4: I went on all four,
1: but we didn't have time to put all four of them.
4: If anybody want to be a DJ, they'll find you.
1: Yeah, 1,000%. But no, honestly, I've been a DJ since I was 14 years old. My first set of turntables, my Pizza Hut money that I raised, I ended up buying turntables. And ever since, it's been taking me everywhere, bro, from different places, teaching at different spots. I think it's the funnest, one of the funnest careers I'm glad I got into. Like, it's just fun, bro. And I think a lot of people are seeing that going to festivals nowadays. You see social media with all these cool DJs. There's so many producers.
4: Yeah, I started off DJing too.
1: Right? Really? Isn't it fun?
4: On turntables, man. Like, DJing on turntables. Like, Technique 1200s, going into record stores and getting real records. You know, and I look at it now and it's so automated, but that's today's thing.
1: Mm-hmm. Yeah.
4: Where I'm looking at it now where there's certain things that I see people doing. I was like, you would have never been able to do that.
1: Never, bro. Wow.
4: You know the fade outs and the buttons that you can use now. So
1: auto
4: and so
1: sync
4: forth.
1: Now, it does it for you. But it's so simple to become a DJ nowadays with so many tools that you have now. A lot of things are not even that expensive anymore like it was before.
2: Mm-hmm.
1: So I see why a lot of people want to do it. And obviously, the lifestyle that people show on social media is dope as hell.
2: I used to want to be a DJ so bad. Like, I even got myself a little mixer.
4: I can see you doing that.
2: You think so? I love music
4: like you
2: so
4: getting the entrance
2: much.
4: And going out and grabbing stuff like that. You probably need to jump back in, man.
2: Maybe. Because, you know, start a hobby.
4: Our DJ Quest, you know, he gets sick and he takes days off. And, you know what I'm saying?
2: I'll play video games.
4: You
2: got
4: to do a Sunday show and he don't do that. He definitely don't show up.
1: Especially for those WrestleMania dates that he goes to.
2: Right. That's
4: true.
2: WrestleMania. Maybe I'm going to get back to it.
1: You should. There's a lot of girl DJs, a lot of female DJs out there, very popular, and they make a lot of money.
2: Wow. Okay.
4: And then there's a lot of DJs out there that are totally broke because
2: that's
4: you only see the superstars.
1: That's true.
4: You know what I'm saying? Y'all continue to hang with us in the neighborhood, Big Boys Neighborhood.
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0: throwback 96.3. Big Boy Big Neighborhood. Boy. All righty, now, Mariana in the neighborhood. Mighty to the party. We got another
1: celebrity hookup.
2: I love you.
3: I know.
0: Yes. All righty, another celebrity hookup with a very familiar name when it comes to
2: yes,
0: celebrity hookup.
2: Who possibly we got? Cardi B and the goalkeeper of the Nigerian soccer team, Maruka Okoye.
4: But how did you knew?
2: Because it's all over social media. So they were seen during Jean Paul Gaultier's fashion show during Paris Fashion Show Week.
0: Jean Paul Gaultier.
2: Yes, I know. Yeah. I wanted to say that name so bad. But okay, so they were walking in, and you can see him like literally like kind of guiding her to sit to her chair.
0: Uh-oh.
2: And after that, that kind of already like sparked a rumor. But then they were seen after the event, like they were the whole brand new change of clothes, and they were seen like on this balcony having like, I think it was like an afters kind of event. And they were both like, you know, yapping away. You can see her like blushing, like just like being Cardi, you know, like laughing. I'm like wondering what they were talking about the whole time. I'm like, we need that lady that knows how to read the lips.
0: Yes. Huh?
2: Yeah.
0: That's why you see people now, Mighty, people take like a napkin or they put their hand over their face.
2: Right.
0: Because you could just zoom in and if you could read lips, you know.
2: You could read lips, yeah. And you could just, like, she's literally having the time of her life. You can't really see his face because he's like, you can see the back of him. But when the camera pans to her, she's just like laughing. She looks like she's having a great time. So it's kind of like, are they seeing each other? Did they meet there? Did they show up there together? Like that.
0: And this is at a fashion show, correct?
2: Yes, that's at a fashion show.
0: Was he the guy that was sitting next to her and he had handed her something, or like she was talking about she was hot in there?
3: Yes.
0: I don't know. It was old. Yes. So I didn't know how old that footage was. I ain't mad at her.
2: Yeah, no, and that's a Nigerian goalkeeper. So a lot of people were talking about him because he is a very fine man. He's 6'6". He speaks 6 languages.
0: Oh, my God, dude.
2: Yeah.
0: So now we got Cardi B and Mighty G.
2: Yeah.
3: Mighty G.
0: Jesus Christ.
3: Hilarious.
0: Oh, man.
2: I know. But a lot of people saying that maybe they're just friends. You know, maybe because that's all we know from them so far. We haven't seen them like actually exclusively pulling up to anything.
0: But they were there together, and then they had footage of them at another place, like with different outfits on.
2: Yeah,
0: that is a hangout with purpose.
2: If
0: it's not going down right now, then we shall see. And he's 6'6".
2: Yeah, he's 6'6".
0: Jesus Christ.
2: Speaks 6 languages.
0: And he's
2: 26.
0: Speaks 6 languages. Yeah. 20. He got all the 6.
2: I know. I'm like, I don't know what that means.
0: 6'6". Speaks 6 languages. 26.
2: Right. Yeah. Like, I don't know about all them 6s, but he fun.
0: Yeah. Yeah. Well, he got 4 6s because it stopped at. If he would have had 3, I would have been like, run. You know.
2: Right.
0: That's 6.
2: Run, Cardi.
0: If he got 4 6s, then maybe that's a little better. But shout out to her.
2: Yeah.
0: I can't be mad at it. I'm glad at it.
2: What
0: would that mean anyway? If I was mad at it, like she stopped talking to him.
3: Yeah. Exactly.
0: She's like, big in LA is mad, so I can't say anything.
2: Right.
0: I can't speak to him anymore, but to each his own. They like it, I love it.
2: Yes, sir.
0: Y'all continue to hang with us in the neighborhood, Big Boy's
2: Big
0: neighborhood.
2: Boy.

0: nowadays everybody wanna talk like they got something to say, but nothing comes out when they move their lips, just a bunch of gibberish. Them back like they forgot about Dre.
1: We digging in the crates.
2: Let's go.
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0: My name is Luther.
1: And who you want pizza?
0: I was trying to reach the manager there.
1: The manager?
0: Or whoever runs the bed and breakfast.
1: Wait, whoever runs bed and breakfast?
0: Yeah, is this 140 Street?
1: Yeah.
0: Okay, yeah, that's where I'm staying at.
1: No, they gave you the wrong address.
0: The reason why I booked there is I'm in a brass band, so I'm bringing my tuba out.
1: Hello? Hello? Hello?
0: Sorry about that.
1: Sir, I don't know who you trying to reach.
0: Man, I'm sitting here with trunks. I got my tuba. I got 1,000 beads. I got the Show Your Breast t-shirts that I have. And
1: you
0: then.
1: I really don't know what to tell.
0: Well, you know what, man? I got to take a shit. So I'm on my way there. I don't like using restrooms out in public.
1: Use this address. That's what I have.
0: What was the guest in the background saying?
1: Somebody done rip you off.
0: Well, I paid my money to Room Zone through ma'am.
1: Room Zone.
0: Room Zoom, Room Zoom. Ma'am, please.
1: We don't have a bed in whatever you are looking for. We
0: I was looking for
1: that.
0: A double or a twin bed.
1: No, we don't have a double or a twin bed.
0: Okay, well, I'll take the king bed then.
1: We don't have a king bed.
0: What a queen bed then, ma'am. I'm not that picky.
1: I don't know. Wait, what is your name?
0: My name is Luther.
1: Luther?
0: Yes, ma'am. It's about time you check out my reservation.
1: Oh, no. Hell to the no. Hello?
0: Hello, ma'am. You guys are going to have to fix that phone if I'm going to be staying there because it can't keep dropping
1: the phone. You're not going to be staying in my house. I'm sorry.
0: Right.
1: Because I haven't had no money from you,
0: yeah.
1: And I do not rent no room out.
0: First off, ma'am, you need to calm your ass down.
1: No, you need to calm your ass down.
0: Hey, breathe a little bit.
1: No, whoever you is, you better calm your ass down because I'm finna call the police.
0: Ma'am.
1: Ma'am, my ass.
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1: And do continue to hang with us in the neighborhood. Mariana, people are still talking about Bone Thugs and Harmony receiving their star on the Hollywood Walk of Fame.
2: In the category of recording, we are proud to honor Bone Thugs and Harmony.
1: Oh, I love that guy right there.
3: Yeah, big. And then Busy Bone randomly popped up on my For You page, and he has a crazy story that I did not know about.
1: Like the upbringing story?
3: Yes.
1: Oh, yeah. Yeah, Busy comes, they all do, but Busy comes from a crazy place. We'll speak on it. Y'all continue to hang with us in the neighborhood. Big Boys Neighborhood.

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1: Big Boy Neighborhood.
0: Louis G, what we got, my brethren?
2: Can I go to the restroom real quick?
0: Yeah, tell me about it. Tell me about it, boy.
3: What do you mean?
2: Yeah, there's this whole thing called explosive diarrhea that's
0: happening. Put my toilet sounds up there, you guys.
2: So have you guys been watching the news about this whole thing, explosive diarrhea that's happening across the country, bro? It's getting serious, dude.
0: All righty.
4: Folks, there's been a significant...
0: Hey, man, they got it logged in the computer here. Explosive poop news. So let's go to this explosive poop news.
4: Folks, there's been a significant rise in the number of explosive diarrhea cases across the country. Here's what you need to know. And there have been a number of cyclospora parasitic infections occurring across 17 states, most notably in Michigan, where they reported at least 700 cases already. Oh, but many states are seeing significant rises, and we don't really know what's going on right now. This is not a new parasite. This is something that's been ongoing. We've known about for decades. But this is an unusual rise. It's typically from contaminated produce. Yeah. So it's important to make sure that you wash your hands thoroughly and then scrub down and wash your produce. It doesn't completely eliminate the problem, but helps decrease the risk. Mm. Heating it up is going to help eliminate it.
0: Heat up your salad.
4: That's not always the most ideal situation. If you are having significant amounts of watery diarrhea,

0: diarrhea and having trouble keeping fluids down, it's important to talk with your doctor, especially if you've had fresh produce recently. The incubation time is about 2 to 14 days from time infection to having symptoms. And those who are young, elderly, pregnant, immune compromised, or have a chronic medical condition may be at higher risk of getting more ill. Fortunately, this can be treatable with an antibiotic known as Bactrim and having supportive care, making sure that you have plenty of fluids and rest.
1: 2 to 14 days.
2: Yeah, dog. And they're saying that you can literally have diarrhea for either 2 days or it could last up to 2 weeks or 3 weeks.
3: Oh, my God.
1: Right, but they were saying that you don't even feel the symptoms. Yeah. Am I hearing that right? So you can't even pinpoint what you ate.
2: Not at all, dog. And it's getting to
1: the point. I've been eating some crazy stuff out here in New York. I can't imagine just being on the plane like, Oh, sorry about that. Can I get a 7-Up or a Sprite? Thank you. I appreciate that. Thank you.
4: Oh, my God.
1: Man, that's crazy. Yeah, you got to be extra careful, bro, especially if they got so many different cases going on.
2: Yeah, and they don't know how to pinpoint it, where it started or where it came from. I know.
1: We know where it ends.
2: Oh, yeah. That's for sure.
1: We don't know where it started.
2: Hey, man, the crazy thing about it is that, there's some, they're recalling a lot of foods, but one specific spot, a fast food spot, which is Taco Bell, is literally taking off ingredients. They said, we are currently unable to sell lettuce, cilantro, onion, pico de gallo, and guacamole due to a nationwide recall.
1: What'd you do? Just get some meat in a shell?
3: Right. All childish.
1: Yeah. Man, that's what your immune system up.
2: That's what my son gets. Get a hard shell.
1: You know
2: taco.
1: What I love about that? Taco Bell, the first one that's coming out like, hey, we're going to take this serious. Right. Like, man, what are you talking about?
3: You?
2: What did they say? The guilty over-explain?
1: Yeah, man.
3: For real.
1: Did you guys start the Taco Bell? They are the dog that got hit. They are barking out.
3: At least they have antibiotics.
1: They need to start putting antibiotic in the tacos. You know what I'm saying? You go
3: Might
1: ahead.
3: As well.
1: Or as Trump once said, man, can we just inject bleach?
2: Can I get a penicillin shake, please? Thank you.
1: Yeah. All right now. Well, we know. We know now. And you have been warned out there.
2: Be careful. Y'all continue.

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1: Big Boys Neighborhood. Alrighty, I'm going to go ahead and get on out of here. We're going to get out of here. Definitely want to thank you guys for hanging out with us in the neighborhood. We enjoyed having you in the neighborhood. Hopefully you enjoyed hanging out with us. Once again, man, hell of a weekend out here in New York. Mm-hmm. Hell of a weekend, man. So Jay-Z 30 was going down. So.
2: I'm a little jealous, I'm not going to lie. I was looking at the recaps.
1: I'll be back over there. I just got to take my Timberlands back and my big goose down Parker jacket and everything, man. You know what I'm saying? And get on back home. But shout out to everybody that attended. It was a great time out here in New York as well. And also, we were speaking about it too, man. Bone Thugs and Harmony. Mm-hmm. As I was looking at it over the weekend too, the Bone Thugs and Harmony, like as far as like their fan base mm-hmm. and what they felt like, not just the ones that showed up when we did it in Hollywood for the Hollywood Walk of Fame and being honored to be there and present mm-hmm. them as well, mm-hmm. but just what I see in social media still. You know what I'm saying? Like, yeah. Bone is just one of those groups. Legendary. Like, Mighty, you were there.
2: Yeah.
1: When the crowd started rapping Thuggish Ruggish Bone.
2: Yeah.
1: And just hearing the whole crowd rapping that and looking at the fellas and seeing this accomplishment.
2: Right.
1: Once again, shout out to Bone Thugs and Harmony. And also, man, Blueface, for those who are listening, man, Blueface ran into his dad just randomly on the street. Walking with his girl. They were apartment hunting.
2: Yeah.
1: And he ran into his pops, pulled up and was delivering for Amazon in his own vehicle.
3: Right. Yeah, people were so surprised about that. Fans mm-hmm. were so surprised, like, yeah, his dad has a job, so...
2: Yeah, I'm like, okay, I think the goal is to retire your parents, right? But at the end of the day, we don't know right. their relationship, I think,
1: and,
2: right?
1: And Blueface, uh-huh. Mighty, he's let you look into, like, his relationship with his mom. Mm-hmm. And
2: we've seen that.
1: So whatever it is, he's doing what he does for a reason. Mm-hmm. And Pops mm-hmm. ain't waiting for nothing. Yep. Pops, you know, you got to honor that. Pops got a job.
2: Exactly.
1: And I love that, man. And also, Cardi B speaks out, or we kind of... There's rumors that's going down. Mm-hmm. So, you know, but hey, man, live your life.
2: Yeah, she's dating that goalkeeper, the Nigerian. Mm-hmm. But I mean, good for them. I hope
3: good
2: so.
3: For him, yeah. Dude. If he's
2: they look really good together.
3: Care of that?
1: And you say, did we get dude's age? Was he a young guy?
2: He's 26.
1: 26? Yeah. Oh, man. Yeah.
2: I'm telling you, all the sixes, 26.
1: To him, 26, Cardi's a cougar.
2: Yeah, that's true.
3: Very true, dog.
1: Yeah, man. Yeah. He got himself an older woman. Yeah. I ain't mad at him. I'm glad at him. But enjoy the rest of your day. Thank you for hanging out with us in the neighborhood. We are Big Boys Neighborhood. And we are gone.
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1: Yeah, baby.
0: We got you. 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
2: My girl just caught me.
3: You made her catch you?
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3: But who?
2: The girl next door, you know? I don't know what to do.
3: So it wasn't you.
2: Ah!

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0: 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Every hour you got a shot to win. 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And it's every hour, so don't just do one keyword and think that's enough, because it's not. It's every hour there's a separate $1,000. So we just played the keyword this hour. That means at 11 is another $1,000 you can win. So stay tuned for that. I got Outkast and Biggie up next.
1: From the people who brought you It's the Dog Park comes...

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0: 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Sorry, it's been over a week and I'm still just watching the replay of the Aaliyah tribute at the Essence Fest. So that's you and Tui's on air. Thanks so much for tapping in with us. Normani, Chloe Bailey, Ryan Destiny, Maya, Shut It Down, paying tribute and homage to Aaliyah. And that might be, if I can find that one Tommy Hilfiger top, that might be my outfit for my 90s hip-hop theme family reunion. Say to the God, John Ashanti, Keith, what's up next?
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1: Yeah. Let's take them back. Uh-huh. Coming up, I was confused. 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

0: 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You should have planned this with an extra $1,000. That's you. Tui's on it. What about you?
1: 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Okay. And also go ahead and get my kids' school stuff out the way. Their shoes, supplies.
0: And all that can be bought with some cash. So make sure you tune in. 12 o'clock is your next keyword to win the bag. Just listen at the top of the hour. 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That's your shot to win. I got Tupac and Alicia Keys on the way.
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Shout out to Chamillionaire. Apparently he is reuniting with a whole bunch of other Houston rappers, including Bun B, for a UGK anniversary of Riding Dirty that's going down with Slim Thug. Who else? Lil Kiki.

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1: September 18th and 19th. Remember, we in Vegas. I already got the ticket. You just need to join me. 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Because Snoop Dogg's headlining our iHeartRadio Music Festival. Cardi B is also going to be there. And so many people from different genres. So you can bring anybody. 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Bring your granny. We gonna have somebody for everybody. All right. So, two. Speaking of Snoop, we got dropping like a side straight ahead. We'll get into Biggie after that.
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0: 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So upon further review, after seeing concerts, because you know I watch concerts on social media now, because people be going live at the Chris Brown Usher concert. So I've seen it like 6-7 times. I already know the routine. I already know the set list on everything. I know the merch, everything. Okay? But it looks like mainly a Chris Brown show and Usher is kind of just featured. All right? So if you still need your tickets to that, you got $1,000 I can help. All right? You got another keyword running up. 1 o'clock. Straight ahead. It's Usher with 2 E's.
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0: Throwback 96.3. So there is a user on TikTok, a young lady, who said allegedly Chris Brown blocked her on TikTok, but also that she made a TikTok about how to get meet and greet passes for him, and that she was going to go to extreme lengths to meet Chris Brown, like wait outside of his tour bus, things like that. I'm sure Chris Brown has dealt with that his entire career. Well, he said psych and canceled a couple meet and greets. I don't know if it's for the rest of the tour, but he canceled at least a few meet and greets in like two cities where he was like, yeah, y'all are being too weird. Take this money back. All right. So the meet, now on one hand, you got some cash back. And I heard that his meet and greets went for like $2,500. And that's outside of the ticket price. That wasn't even the ticket. You got to buy the ticket separately and then buy $2,500 and then pay $2,500 to meet him. So they got some cash. You need some cash? You got another keyword coming up at 2. Stay tuned. I got Ice Cube and Ashanti up next.
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1: 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All right, stay tuned. We'll get into TLC Creep. I got Mary J on the way.
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He's going to be live in Vegas, our iHeartRadio Music Festival, September 18th and 19th, of course. We'll talk about Mrs. Snoop. We've been this guy, Flo Rida.

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0: 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Beyonce, Cuff It. Did you miss the keyword? You missed it. You missed the keyword when I told you to listen for some Cash. It's all right. You hard headed. It's cool. Because we got another one coming up at 3 o'clock. So listen in the next hour for a shot to win $1,000. My name is Astro. Two East. His name's 50. I got in the club straight ahead. We'll get into Johnny Gill after that.
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0: 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I'm not a free. I heard radio live stream. Let's hit the red mic. What you gonna do with $1,000? Cause like I told you, a keyword coming up again. 3 o'clock on the dot. Listen, top of the hour. It's your next shot to win this cash. But you gotta be paying attention, all right? Let's get into Fat Joe straight ahead. Got TLC, no scrubs. After that, it's Ashley with two E's. Texting privacy
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0: 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What's up, Brian G? Rolling with you on a Monday. Got your throwbacks on the way. Got Warren G and Nate Dogg with Regulate. Joe, I Wanna Know, and Criss Cross with Jump. And we're back with more cash for you. 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
1: Regulators. 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

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What's up? It's Brian G. Check out The Breakfast Club with DJ Envy, Jess Hilarious, and Charlamagne the God. 5:30 a.m. to 10 a.m. on Q93, our sister station. 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

0: Throwback 96.3. What's up, Brian G? Rolling with you on a Monday. Got your throwbacks on the way. Snoop Dogg, Lil Gin and Juice. Got TLC and Waterfalls and Jay-Z and Alicia Keys. Empire State of Mind. Everything went a little sideways for the final show at Yankee Stadium with Jay-Z. Overall, really good weekend. But last night, people started showing up without tickets. They said they were rushing one of the entry gates. They had to shut that one down. Then they moved to one of the other gates. Then they had to shut that one down. The police had to come in. It was like a three-hour wait. Jay-Z said he apologizes, but he wanted to make sure that everybody was safe. I know some people were posting on social media. They actually had to bounce. They couldn't stay. They had flights to catch. And so they had to get out. So they missed the show altogether. There's like 10,000 people outside trying to get in. They finally kicked it off at like 12:15 in the morning this morning. By all accounts, still a really good show. They wrapped it around 2:45, fireworks over Yankee Stadium. The weekend was solid. Lots of people popping up on stage, from Beyonce to Nas to Eminem. Rihanna joined last night. So some people upset, but you got to understand, you can't just rush the spot with no tickets. That's not how it works. You check out some of the highlights and the stories from what went down on our website.
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throwback. 96.3 New Orleans throwback, hip hop and R&B. What's up, Brian G? Rolling with you on a Monday. There's a study that says people spend hours every week watching oddly satisfying videos on social media. What oddly satisfying videos do you watch? Hit me up Instagram, Facebook, X at B Brian Grimes. Catch me in the studio. 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
1: What's up, Brian G? Rolling with you on a Monday. Got your throwbacks on the way. Got Outkast, So Fresh, So Clean. Eminem, The Real Slim Shady. And DJ Kool, Let Me Clear My Thoughts. So there's a survey that found that we spend lots of time, at least 3 hours a week, watching what they call oddly satisfying videos. So the number one, and this is disgusting, is that pimple popping stuff. I can't look at that. Think of the whole TV show on that. Not even just like one season, like season on season. I can't do it. The other one is pressure washer videos where people pressure wash dirty sidewalks. That one is on there. I get stuck watching videos of this hydraulic press crushing things. I watch those over and over and over again. What oddly satisfying video do you find yourself watching? Roger.
2: I usually find myself on YouTube in a deep rotted hole of gaming and workout videos while my daughters are typically listening to the ASMR videos.
1: 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I can't do it. It gives me anxiety to listen to noises like that. It drives me crazy.
2: 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I can't get it. But my daughters can't get enough of it. They try to make me listen to it all the time.
1: Yeah, if you don't know what it is, it's like a quiet room and then people just like making noises into the mic or eating something really like crunchy and you just hear the noise. It drives me crazy. I can't get into it.
2: 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They fall asleep to it. It's crazy.
1: Yeah, that is wild. It'd keep me up all night. Gives me anxiety. Thanks for calling, man. How much time do you spend watching oddly satisfying videos? And what are you watching? Hit me up. Instagram, Facebook, X at the Brian Grimes. Catch me in the studio. 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

0: New Orleans throwback hip hop and R&B. Throwback 96.3. Study says people spend hours every week just watching oddly satisfying videos. So what are you watching, Ashley?
1: So I didn't realize I had a problem until this segment came because I watch the pressure washing in the lawn. I also get stuck on dog grooming, like rug pressure washing or cleaning.
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1: What's up, Brian Jeep? Rolling with you on a Monday. Got your throwbacks on the way. Game of 50 Cent, how we do? Got Fuji's Killing Me Softly and Dr. Dre and Snoop Dogg the next episode. Don't forget, got another keyword on the way. Put $1,000 in your pocket, paying them bills 9 times each a weekday. People, according to a survey, spend over 3 hours a week watching what they call oddly satisfying videos. The number one, the nasty pimple stuff. Ugh. People are watching pressure washing. I watch things get crushed by a hydraulic press. What are you watching? Oddly satisfying videos. Gina.
2: So it started from my son, and he ruined my algorithm. So when I would be on YouTube, I would get these, like, there's two kinds. There's people who, like, dig out or, like, build houses in the ground. But then the other ones is, like, this guy who, takes overgrown lawns where you can't even tell there's a house, and he'll just randomly go by and cut the grass, edge everything.
1: Yes, it's like a jungle, and that dude shows up and cleans it all up. You wouldn't even know there was a house there.
2: Yeah.
1: It's crazy. Somebody actually called the police on him for mowing someone's yard. He's like, dude, I'm just trying to clean up the place. I'm just mowing the yard.
2: I've spent hours in the middle of the night watching those videos because it popped up because of my son.
1: At least it's positive and not something nasty like popping pimples. Ugh.
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1: What's up, Brian G? Rolling with you on a Monday. Got throwbacks on the way. Chameleon Air and Crazy Bone with Rod and Outkast. Well, hey, an Ice Cube and Mac 10, you could do it. Yeah. Ice Cube always promoting the big three. There was a challenge thrown out last week. The Ball Brothers, LaMelo Ball, Lonzo Ball, and LiAngelo Ball. They are going to face the big three all-stars in Charlotte. But there's something kind of big on the line. Lonzo Ball said he wants a movie role if he wins. He said some Last Friday roles if we win. That's what I want. Ice Cube said, done. No problem. You win and you're in. Ice Cube said, I'm not sure what makes them think they're going to be able to win, considering the fact that they couldn't all make it in the NBA as superstars. Why you think you're going to beat a bunch of former NBA superstars? They said Cube's a man of his word. What he says he's going to do, he's going to do. So if it goes down and the Ball Brothers beat the Big Three All-Stars, when the final installment of Friday hits, we might see Lonzo Ball on the big screen. Big Three championship game and this challenge going down August 22nd.
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What's up? 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

0: 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Brian Jate hanging out with you on a Monday. Got your throwbacks on the way. Got Chingy right there. Casey and JoJo All My Life. And Snoop Dogg and Pharrell. 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
1: What's up, Brian G? Hanging out with you on a Monday. We got your throwbacks on the way. Fabulous and Sevilla NCU in just a little bit. Now, according to pretty much all accounts, this is like the hottest year we've had in a while, pretty much everywhere. They've been talking about some sort of a heat dome that's been keeping all the heat in on Earth. Who right now is dealing with this heat with no AC? None whatsoever. Hit me up. Instagram, Facebook, X, at TheBrianGrimes. 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

0: throwback, 96.3 New Orleans throwback, hip-hop and R&B. What's up, Brian G? Rolling with you on a Monday. Got your throwbacks on the way. Got Outkast, Rosa Parks, Dr. Dre and Eminem, Forgot About Dre, and Naughty by Nature with Hip Hop Array. I feel like this year's hotter than ever. They say that every year. This is the hottest year on record. Global warming, all that stuff. But really, it's been hot everywhere. I keep seeing all over national news, like the heat dome. It's making the earth hot. Like the heat can't escape. So who's dealing with this right now, but with no AC? Because this is the worst time of the year to be rolling with no AC in the house or in your car. Are you dealing with this heat right now? No AC. Rebecca.
1: Up until yesterday, I had no AC in my house for 4 days, and it was horrible.
0: You good now, though? You got AC again?
1: I just got it back, yeah. So it was a really nice night.
0: Yeah. when you had no AC and then the AC comes back, you just stand in front of it. Like, for 10, 20 minutes, just getting that cold air in. Who's dealing with no AC right now in this heat? Hit me up.
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What's up? 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

0: We're always free on the iHeartRadio app. A lot of people sweating because this year is like the hottest on record, they say. Some heat dome that's keeping all the heat in on Earth, and people are just falling out with no AC. Are you dealing with no AC right now, Stacy?
1: Well, actually, it's my husband's coworker. So he does commercial roofing, roofs that are like as big as Amazon, so football field size. And his coworker didn't have any AC in his truck for quite some time. He actually quit the company. But these guys, I mean, they're dying out there on the roof. Sometimes it's 90 degrees by 8 a.m. And all they want to do is come down, sit in that truck and blast the AC just to cool down for a few seconds. And when they can't get that relief, I mean, some of these guys have heat exhaustion 3, 4, 5 times a year.
0: That's why I never complain about work. I might have crazy hours. I might put in a lot of hours, but I ain't sitting up on a roof in heat, getting heat exhaustion a couple times a year.
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What's up, Brian G? Rolling with you on a Monday. We got your throwbacks on the way. Ja Rule and Ashanti always on time. Got Game and 50 Cent, Hater to Love It, and Keith Sweat with Nobody. Don't forget, you can check into the Sweat Hotel anytime.